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0: I'm all itchy. 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Why don't you tell me it's bed bug prevention day today? We don't have bed bugs at home. Although I got bit by a tick last weekend. Bad company. 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
1: Drum roll, please. 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

0: 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You mean to tell me I've been saying this wrong the whole entire time? Phrases that we said wrong our whole lives include sayings like might as well. One person thought it was minus well. Or I was in my 30s when I realized cease and assist. It was really cease and desist, right? My brother thought that the people that lived besides us were our next store neighbors. It's next door. And then play it by year instead of play it by ear.
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APC, Starless, 106.5, The Buzz, Sheboygan's Rock Station. Okay, well, this starts tomorrow, and most of us don't care. I didn't even know it started tomorrow. I'll tell you what it is coming up in minutes.

0: Skid Row's on the buzz. Hey, a new poll says about over half of us are not at all interested in what starts tomorrow. Did you know it's the World Cup? 14% are not very interested. Meanwhile, 72% of us fans would bet against the U.S. national team for money.
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4: Rain early tonight should taper off. 65 tomorrow again. Strong storms pop back up. Get a high 78. Sticky, humid, warm. How about some sunshine Friday? 81.

Sheboygan's Rock Station, 106.5 The Buzz. You heard of Backwards Beach Day? Mom's going viral for the saying. I'll tell you what it means coming up.

0: Santa Monica on The Buzz. Hey, you ever heard of Backwards Beach Day? A mom going viral about it. It's where you skip the crowds in hot sun at the beach during the day in favor of a sunset beach time instead, which is great for kids right after they, of course, take their naps. That's most important. You ever been around a kid that didn't take their nap?
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106.5 The Buzz, Sheboygan's Rock Station. Hey, 1 in 10 adults have missed a once-in-a-lifetime moment because what? Why? I've done it. I'll tell you in minutes.

0: Papa Roach on The Buzz. Okay, well, you know what? Don't miss out on lifetime opportunities. One in 10 of us admit we've missed a huge moment in life because, yeah, we were too busy scrolling on our phone.
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0: All right, 65 below tonight, tomorrow, strong storm, 78, sunshine coming up here Friday with a high 81.

0: Sheboygan's Rock Station, 106.5 The Buzz. Oh, people get locked out of their car 5 times in their life. Some random facts for you tonight. Also, nearly 25% of people surveyed, they say that they always do watch TV when they're eating dinner at home.
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on a Thursday buzz. That's what ticket is. A ticket window Thursday buzz. We got some pretty good tickets coming up, I think, at least. We'll talk about that in a little bit. Right now, it's AC/DC. 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

0: UltraBridge, Silent Divide on your morning buzz. My name is Mildog. It is a Ticket Window Thursday. We got tickets for to check out Ugly Kid Joe. They're going to be up at the Epic Event Center in Green Bay Sunday, August 30th. 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But you can win these bad boys all day today. Anytime the ticket window opens, be caller 6, and we will hook you up with a pair of tickets for Ugly Kid Joe. It's going to be a good show. I might have to break out some Ugly Kid Joe. I used to love those guys back in the day. I haven't listened to them in a while, but I might have to break some out. I'm on the lawn today. Or, well, maybe not today. Tomorrow. Maybe mow the lawn tomorrow. Coming up, we'll get to Jane's Addiction, Bon Jovi, Perfect Circle, Back White Stripe sticker on.
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0: We got a chance of rain after 4 o'clock this afternoon. Otherwise, increasing clouds, 85 for a high today. Showers and thunderstorms likely tonight. Some could produce some heavy rainfall, low around 57. Sunny, 79 and windy Friday. 30% chance of showers in the afternoon. Saturday, sunny, high.

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0: Metallica, The Unforgiven, all part of Nonstop Rocking and going here on A Morning Buzz. My name is Mildog. Play with Dirt Track Racing back at it coming up on Saturday night. We got racing from the 360 Sprints, B-Mods, Grand Nationals with driver intros, and a special return appearance from the Badger Midgets. 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
2: From the WHPL newsroom, here's the latest. I'm Stace Keen. Yesterday's severe weather was blamed for a house fire as well as downed trees, power outages, and the destruction of the Culver's barn in Beaver Dam. Crews in Sheboygan responded to the house fire on 9th in Georgia yesterday afternoon. That fire is believed to have been started when a lightning strike hit the roof, causing it to catch fire. Our neighbors to the west, though, they seem to have caught the brunt of the storm's force. The mayor of Horicon urging folks to stay away from the downtown area as several buildings received substantial damage. Mayor Josh Moss said that the Red Cross had set up a shelter for those who had been displaced by the storm's damage at the City Hall's council chambers. The United Way of Sheboygan County is hosting Family Fun Fest this Saturday, June 13th from 9 to 1 at Fountain Park in downtown Sheboygan. The annual summer celebration will feature games, activities, and giveaways from the partners of Sheboygan County Community Partnership for Children, free books and literacy kits as part of the Dolly Parton Imagination Library, and live music. More than 2,000 parents and children are expected to attend the free event. You'll find more information online by clicking the link that's attached to this story on our website. Children 18 and under are being offered free meals starting Monday and running through July at SASD schools. Kids can receive a free breakfast and lunch with just one catch. The meals have to be eaten at the school. You'll find a list of locations and meal times by heading to the Sheboygan Area School District website. The Manitowoc man accused of sexually abusing his young step-granddaughter has had his bail cut in half, but with stipulations. Eric Limburger was in court yesterday asking for a reduction in the $50,000 cash bond that had previously been set in his case. The judge agreed to lower the bail to $25,000 cash with a $25,000 surety bond on his residence. In the end, the judge agreed to the reduction in bond but imposed restrictions, stating that if bond is posted, Limburger is not to leave the county and he's required to check in with the Manitowoc County Jail once a week. In the WHPL newsroom, I'm Stace Keen.
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0: At least in Wisconsin, I mean, there's a bear wandering around the area, but we don't have to worry about alligators. Was there an alligator at some point out in the Long Lake area in Dundee? Did somebody have released an alligator out there? Part of me thinks that there was a story like that a couple years ago. But this guy's lucky to be alive, actually. I seen the video on the news last night, and there's just a bunch of splashing going on, and I actually thought this guy is over. Louisiana man tried jumping, or he actually did. He tried to run from the police, and after being stopped on suspicion of drunk driving, and his getaway didn't last long, he jumped off the highway into a swamp to hide, where an alligator bit him on both arms. I'm surprised he got away. Alligator bites you on both arms. I'm thinking the alligator going to do the death roll on you. Even after it attacked, the man kept running. But the deputies used a drone to find him and make the arrest. He was treated for his injuries, then taken to jail, where he faces several charges, including DWI, hit and run, and resisting arrest. So, yeah, at least I actually know a guy that my wife went to high school with. He was on a high-speed chase, like, in Bayshore area down in Milwaukee. He ended up going, jumping into Milwaukee River and trying to swim away. Didn't last very long. One, I mean, it was, like, 40 degrees outside. I'm sure the water was too cold to be swimming in. And he ended up getting caught, but I just remember seeing him on the news, too. They pulled him out of the river, and he goes to the cops, like, yeah, I used to swim in high school. And the cops was like, I can tell. Well, let's see. Stone Sour coming up. I'll get the Twisted Sister Incubus up next.
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0: Increasing clouds with a chance of rain after 4 o'clock. Looking at high of 85 today. Showers and thunderstorms likely tonight. Some could produce some heavy rainfall over on 57. Sunny 80 on Friday with a little bit of wind, 30 mile an hour wind gusts. Wind dies down Saturday with a chance of rain in the afternoon. Sunshine 83.
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0: Ticket Window Thursday going on over here at the Carbliss Studios on the south side of Sheboygan in the bottom of the swamp, 2100 Washington Avenue, the worldwide headquarters, 165 The Buzz. 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
2: From the WHBL Newsroom, here's the latest. I'm Stace Keene. Yesterday, severe weather was blamed for a house fire, downed trees, power outages, and the destruction of the Culver's Barn and Beaver Dam. The worst of the damage was west of us, where the mayor of Horicon urged folks to stay away from the downtown area as several buildings received substantial damage. WHBL's Kevin Zimmerman is here now with an update on what we can expect for today and the rest of the week.
3: There is no rest for the weary at the National Weather Service Milwaukee office as confidence there is growing for another round of what they're calling an intense period of storms expected between 3 and 7 p.m. today. After damaging thunderstorm winds and lightning barreled through Sheboygan County almost on cue with forecasts yesterday, there are few but significant changes in today's forecast, most notably the increased risk of tornadoes along with the timing. Sheboygan and all surrounding counties are under an enhanced 3 and 5 risk level of severe weather overall. High-end impacts are likely for most of southern Wisconsin, especially toward the Illinois border, with more uncertainty towards central Wisconsin, including Sheboygan County. Heavy rain and localized flooding is a concern, but even more than yesterday, high winds, large damaging hail, and tornadoes reaching or exceeding EF2 intensity near the Illinois border are keeping forecasters and emergency management teams on heightened alert. For the Sheboygan area, the primary window of concern runs from 6 until 9 p.m. as storms that begin in western Wisconsin progress eastward. As to our greatest threats, there is a 30% probability of winds up to 80 miles per hour, a 15% probability of quarter to golf ball size hail, and a 5% probability of tornadoes. If there's a positive in the outlook, it would be the fairly low, but not zero, odds of flooding. It will be important to be prepared and stay alert for this developing situation, and we've posted a set of guidelines for tornado safety along with this story on WHBL.com. Kevin Zimmerman, WHBL News.
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Butch, Bad Company, a little bit of nonstop rock. And you going here on a morning buzz. My name is Mildog. Thanks for hanging out today. If you're looking for the semi-newly released Green Bay Packers schedule for the upcoming season, we're talking about the Christian Watson contract extension, Micah Parsons timetable, also family night. More in the Green and Gold Fan Zone with 65 of the buzz.com.

0: Pat Oman's Dying to Love on Sheboygan's Rock Station, 1865 The Buzz. Join your Sheboygan A's tonight. Hopefully the rain will be out of here, and we'll get some A's against the Menasha Mac, 7:30 tonight at Wildwood Park. 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
0: Chance of rain this afternoon. Otherwise, increasing clouds, 85. Showers, possibly a thunderstorm tonight. Some could be heavy at times, too. It's going to be kind of nasty, I believe. Looking at a low of 57, sunny, windy, 80 on Friday. Sublime, what I got. Back to nonstop rock. It's your morning buzz.
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0: Kitten fishing. That's the new term in dating. Kitten fishing. It's kind of like catfishing, but it's basically a milder version of it. Instead of pretending to be a completely different person, people make themselves seem a little bit better than they actually are on dating apps. That can mean using older, heavy-filtered photos, lying about their age or height, exaggerating their job, or making their life sound more exciting than it actually is. In short, kitten fishing is when someone stretches the truth on a dating profile to look more attractive, but not to the point of creating a totally fake identity. Think of it as catfishing's little cousin. I'm so glad to be married. It's being out there in the dating world sounds horrible. We'll get to, Def Leppard coming up. Also, Bush, Pretty Reckless up next.
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2: From the WHPL newsroom, here's the latest. I'm Stace Keen. Yesterday's severe weather was blamed for a house fire as well as downed trees, power outages, and the destruction of the Culver's barn in Beaver Dam. Crews in Sheboygan responded to the house fire on 9th in Georgia yesterday afternoon. That fire is believed to have been started when a lightning strike hit the roof, causing it to catch fire. Our neighbors to the west, though, they seem to have caught the brunt of the storm's force. The mayor of Horicon urging folks to stay away from the downtown area as several buildings received substantial damage. Mayor Josh Moss said that the Red Cross had set up a shelter for those who had been displaced by the storm's damage at the City Hall's council chambers. The United Way of Sheboygan County is hosting Family Fun Fest this Saturday, June 13th from 9 to 1 at Fountain Park in downtown Sheboygan. The annual summer celebration will feature games, activities, and giveaways from the partners of Sheboygan County Community Partnership for Children, free books and literacy kits as part of the Dolly Parton Imagination Library, and live music. More than 2,000 parents and children are expected to attend the free event. You'll find more information online by clicking the link that's attached to this story on our website. Children 18 and under are being offered free meals starting Monday and running through July at SASD schools. Kids can receive a free breakfast and lunch with just one catch. The meals have to be eaten at the school. You'll find a list of locations and meal times by heading to the Sheboygan Area School District website. The Manitowoc man accused of sexually abusing his young step-granddaughter has had his bail cut in half, but with stipulations. Eric Limburger was in court yesterday asking for a reduction in the $50,000 cash bond that had previously been set in his case. The judge agreed to lower the bail to $25,000 cash with a $25,000 surety bond on his residence. In the end, the judge agreed to the reduction in bond but imposed restrictions, stating that if bond is posted, Limburger is not to leave the county and he's required to check in with the Manitowoc County Jail once a week. In the WHBL newsroom, I'm Stace Keen.
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0: Daysinker crawling back into my coffin on Sheboygan's Rock Station. 106.5 The Buzz. 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
0: Yeah, but first, your weather buzz. Chance of rain late in the day today. Increasing clouds, 85. Showers and thunderstorms are possible. Well, likely tonight, possibly a thunderstorm. Low around 57. Sunny, 80 on Friday.
9: Lee crouched at the starting line. Engines pumping and thumping in time. The green light flashes. The flags go up, churning and burning.

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1: From the WHBL Newsroom, here's the latest. I'm Stace Keene. Yesterday's severe weather was blamed for a house fire, downed trees, power outages, and the destruction of the Culver's Barn and Beaver Dam. The worst of the damage was west of us, where the mayor of Horicon urged folks to stay away from the downtown area as several buildings received substantial damage. WHBL's Kevin Zimmerman is here now with an update on what we can expect for today and the rest of the week.
2: There is no rest for the weary at the National Weather Service Milwaukee office, as confidence there is growing for another round of what they're calling an intense period of storms expected between 3 and 7 p.m. today. After damaging thunderstorm winds and lightning barreled through Sheboygan County almost on cue with forecasts yesterday, there are few but significant changes in today's forecast, most notably the increased risk of tornadoes along with the timing. Sheboygan and all surrounding counties are under an enhanced 3 and 5 risk level of severe weather overall. High-end impacts are likely for most of southern Wisconsin, especially toward the Illinois border, with more uncertainty toward central Wisconsin, including Sheboygan County. Heavy rain and localized flooding is a concern, but even more than yesterday, high winds, large damaging hail, and tornadoes reaching or exceeding EF2 intensity near the Illinois border are keeping forecasters and emergency management teams on heightened alert. For the Sheboygan area, the primary window of concern runs from 6 until 9 p.m. as storms that begin in western Wisconsin progress eastward. As to our greatest threats, there is a 30% probability of winds up to 80 miles per hour, a 15% probability of quarter to golf ball size hail, and a 5% probability of tornadoes. If there's a positive in the outlook, it would be the fairly low, but not zero, odds of flooding. It will be important to be prepared and stay alert for this developing situation, and we've posted a set of guidelines for tornado safety along with this story on WHBL.com. Kevin Zimmerman, WHBL News.
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Metallica, Fade to Black, all part of Nonstop Rock in your morning buzz. My name is Mildog. I had to get my ass back to Plymouth. Bildo's up next. Otto's in with the Butch and Ann's Pine Girl of All Requests. Buzz lunch at noon. Here's Daughtry's latest. It's the bottom. New and only. 0.65 of the buzz. Have a good day.

Nazareth, show boy, gets rock station 106.5, The Buzz, and a howdy doody dooters. Happy Thursday morning. Do you find folks getting closer and closer? Weekend buzz right around the corner, my friends. Weather-wise, a nice little change of pace from this time yesterday. Getting some sunshine. Pretty warm out there. That said, may bring on some more of that there wetness. We'll get into that here shortly. First things first, of course, dig a window Thursday. We got a fresh one to get fired off. Details on that here in just a moment. Do got some requests to dock it up after a hailstorm on the Buzz.

0: Text in request for Dockin. That one going out to Mike. Appreciate you, pal. Got a 16 and a half minutes after 9 o'clock. Early goings of you Thursday. More nice and sunny. Thursday morning. We can finish our words here. Nice and sunny start to the day. Enjoy it while you can. May not be all that long-lived. We will get into the weather buzz here in just a moment, but Thursday morning's here. Ticket windows along with it will get fired off. First crack at some Ugly Kid Joe tickets, bringing Wheatus and Platinum Moon along with them. They will be at the Epic Event Center up in Green Bay Sunday, the 30th of August. So again, it's ways down the road, a couple months away, but keep in mind, we'll get you all squared away today, Monday, and a week from today as well. Be listening all through the day. We'll be firing off those ticket windows. I will, as I have been doing over the last several months. Text to win. Give you a keyword to text in when you hear it. Hit us up, 920-451-2300. Sixth person through going to be getting themselves on the will call list. Again, Ugly Kid Joe, Wheatus, and Platinum Moon all going to be at Epic Event Center. That is, of course, up in Green Bay, Sunday, the 30th of August. We'll remind all the winners. Probably get annoying hearing it all the damn time. But again, tickets are going to be at will call. We'll remind you, but make sure night of the show, yeah, bring your ID with you. Show it to them at the ticket office. And those Ugly Kid Joe tickets going to be waiting for you there at the
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0: Plenty of sunshine to start off Thursday morning. 77 degrees. The temperature's not too shabby already. We have a little room for it to warm up. We are looking at a high right around 80 degrees, actually at 79. And the wind expected to kick up a bit as well. Still looking at a strong likelihood of some afternoon, evening showers, thunderstorms, even some aggressive ones, which was the same thing yesterday. Didn't last as long as what I was expecting yesterday. So hopefully that is the case. If you trust the hourly predictions, does look like right around 3-4 o'clock is what it's supposed to roll in. Kind of linger up till about 9-10 o'clock. Hopefully we get a little bit of a break. Overnight low 58 degrees for tonight. Sunshine through and through tomorrow. High of 79 degrees, 81, and a 45% chance of some afternoon evening showers on Saturday. Current conditions, extended forecast online 165@buzz.com. Back at it with requested sweet going up

Live, I alone, Sheboygan's Rock Station 106.5, The Buzz, nonstop rock rolls on, heading our way towards 10 o'clock. Again, keep those requests coming, 920-451-2300. If there's something you want to hear, let us know. Don't be shy, gang. I know, America, we don't care about soccer here. I am in the minority. I am fully aware of that one. Actually, I'm kind of a big soccer fan, so pumped about the World Cup getting started off tonight. We'll talk about that here shortly, because obviously a whole lot of other things going on, what with the World Cup being in North America. Keep us rolling. This is Finger 11 on the Buzz.

0: Sammy Hagar, Sheboygan Rock Station 106.5, The Buzz, rolling on through the nonstop rock again. Thank you for joining me. Hoping that your Thursday off to a solid start. Touched on a little bit ago. No, people don't really care much about soccer. I myself am kind of a big soccer fan. You can make fun of me all you want. I am A-okay with that one, but as you probably know, U.S., North America technically, host country for the 2026 FIFA World Cup, which gets officially underway this afternoon. Mexico and South Africa, the first to take the pitch, as they say, over across the pond. I believe that's the only game today. Gets back underway tomorrow. U.S. plays tomorrow at 8 o'clock, playing Paraguay. So looking forward to that as well. But again, I know a lot of people don't really care about soccer, which that's fine. I don't care. That's A-okay with me. But one of the cool things about being the host country, of course, is getting all the people from around the world coming to check it out. I don't know if you're on Twitter. I guess technically it's X now, but it's forever going to be Twitter to me. But if you are, look up this dude. He just goes by Freddy, but his at is at Freddy LA and then the number 7. Apparently he's a German dude that's been here. I don't know exactly when he got here, but he has been posting absolutely nonstop about all the cool stuff that he's seeing. I swear this guy is a bacon double cheeseburger and a Coca-Cola away from being a good old USA boy. He's renouncing his German citizenship and he's just going to stay there. It's actually like good wholesome fun. Like this guy's like going around. He's like, holy balls. There's one where he was at the stadium and I assume it's doing like the opening ceremony or something. What is it? He's like, this is a stadium. I've been to a lot of stadiums and this is the most European mind can't comprehend this moment of my life. He's got a friend, says, like, punch me 5 times tomorrow, and I still don't think this is real. Again, it's all good, wholesome fun. Again, look up Freddy LA and then the number 7 on Twitter. But it is absolutely golden. He does say some bad words, but it's whatever. Them Germans get to use all the words that they want. But it is kind of cool. Like, there's one where he's like, this is a gas station. He's outside of a Buc-ee's, and the, like, 47 fuel pumps are right there. He's going in. He's like, this is all the food that they have. I know there was one where he was ranting. He's like, where is he? Just talking about the food. He's like, Chili's at NBA Finals was the best time. Taking pictures about in Chattanooga. He's taking pictures in Tennessee. Honestly, it's good, wholesome fun, and it's one of the cool unexpected great things about being the host country for the World Cup is seeing people actually kind of like document all the cool stuff about America, because you know what? Damn it, we are pretty cool here. This country rules.
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music from 3 Days Grace. I don't want to go home tonight. Sheboygan's Rock Station 106.5. The Buzz hitting just shy 10 o'clock. Got some requested music from Slipknot up on the way. I do got to say it. I stand corrected. I was a little bit of a curmudgeon about it, if you will. As you know, I believe it was... What was it, 2020? Neil Peart passing away, which is a damn bummer. He was one of the best drummers ever, I think. People argue about who the best at whatever is. I feel like most people could kind of sort of come into a consensus. Neil Peart was one of the best to ever do it. I was really skeptical about them replacing it. That one, I guess I got to eat a little crow. We'll talk about that a little after 10 o'clock. Got some Volbeat, STP, also on the other side of 10 o'clock. And as previously mentioned, that requested Slipknot is up on the way. Keep us trucking with White Zombie on the Buzz.

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Latest from Volbeat, Demonic Depression, Sheboygan's Rock Station 106.5, The Buzz, 7.5 minutes after 10 o'clock, rolling on through your Thursday morning. So I touched on a little bit ago, I will eat the crow when it's due. As you know, Rush currently getting back together, obviously passing of Neil Peart. 2020. Sad news and stuff. I was skeptical about the replacement efforts. And again, I will own up to this one. We'll talk about that here shortly. Got some Rush after requesting Slipknot. This one going out to Jim texted in, want to hear some Slipknot before Forgets on the Buzz.

0: Rush, Limelight, Sheboygan's Rock Station 106.5, The Buzz. So I mentioned it a little bit ago, talked about it late last hour, just a couple minutes ago. As you probably know, Rush officially hitting the road once again, first time since the passing, well before the passing of Neil Peart, who passed away, as we know, in 2020. Sad news. Still bummed about that. The dude was the absolute man. And I, as previously mentioned, was a little bit skeptical about them kind of reuniting, hitting the road again. Not that I had any issue with it. Let's not get that twisted. It's just that Neil Peart was the freaking man. And best of luck to whoever had to fill those shoes. Well, I will own up to this one. Shout out to Annika Nillis. I'm not sure how to say her last name. But either way, she was the drummer that is filling in for the no longer with us Neil Peart, and yeah, she's freaking crushing it, dude. There's a couple videos floating around online. Didn't realize it, but they had not played the 7-part 2112 in almost 30 years, which they busted out for the first time, I believe, this past Saturday. It doesn't really matter exactly when it was. There is video of it, and dude, I will own up to this one. I will eat my crow. Dude, she is absolutely crushing it, playing nearly 30 song sets and stuff, of course, including the 2112, kind of front to back, though they did kind of space it out a little bit, playing some deep cuts and all that stuff, and yeah, dude, she's absolutely crushing it. So I will gobble up all the crow. Could not be happier to see this kind of go down with, knock on wood, without a hitch. Hopefully it keeps on going, which I have zero doubt that she absolutely will. So again, I'll own up to it. I was 100% wrong, dude. Annika, she's crushing it.
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0: Still sunny out there. Clouds haven't rolled into town quite yet. We are up to 78 degrees, which is just shy of the high now set at 79. Feels like 81 out there. A little humidity is actually being a thing again. Overnight low 58 degrees. Again, does come with a 75% chance of some showers, even some thunderstorms going on this afternoon into the evening hours. Looking ahead tomorrow, sunshine going to stick around throughout the day. High of 79 degrees for us, staying dry as well. 81 on Saturday, 45% chance of some afternoon, evening rainfall for us. Bit of a step back Sunday, partly cloudy, 67 degrees, back into the 70s to kick off your work week on Monday. Mostly sunny, 72 the high, 45% chance of some afternoon showers as it's set now next Tuesday. But again, a couple days down the road. Current conditions, extended forecast, always available online, 1065thebuzz.com. Getting some more requests coming in. Got some requested Queen here in just a couple minutes. Plus, we'll be firing off those ticket windows in the near future. The latest from architects on the way, AWOL Nation of Deep Purple.

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1: 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Buzz Lunch around the corner. Otto, of course, is back. Want to say a huge thanks. Sounds like the turnout to Crete Trucking Company yesterday went over mighty well. Hopefully you got yourself fed. But again, Otto is back today. Keep those requests coming. We'll get you details on the upcoming Buzz Lunch. Got some Dio up after request music from Queen. This one going out to Brandon on The Buzz.

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0: D.O. Holy Divers, Sheboygan's Rock Station 106.5. The Buzz getting closer and closer to the Buzz Lounge. We are still about an hour, call it 16 minutes away from getting that underway. Bunch of them in the books. As of now, I just got one jotted down, and that is it for the time being. So keep them coming, 920-451-2300. See if we can't make it work. As always, try to save a couple of them for the noon hour. So again, we'll see how the next hour goes. That said, it is a ticket window Thursday. Let's get that fired off. Your first shot, Ugly Kid Joe tickets up for grabs. That show is going on the 30th of August. It is a Sunday going on Epic Event Center. If you would like to go check out Ugly Kid Joe, text ticket, T-I-C-K-E-T to 920-451-2300. Again, text ticket to 920-451-2300. Six person through going on the will call list to go check out Ugly Kid Joe again, 30th of August. It is on a Sunday. Text ticket to 920-451-2300.
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0: crazy, crazy train. Sheboygan's Rock Station 106.5. The Buzz hit and just shy. 11 o'clock right around the corner. Keep those requests coming. Have been a little slow going. Still just got that one jotted down. We'll see how the next hour goes. Fire away. Keep them coming. We'll get you more details on the upcoming Buzz Lunch here shortly. Did get the first ticket window in the books. Congratulations, Michael. We have got you on the will call list. Again, Ugly Kid Joe, 30th of August. Should be able to get at least one more in before I boogie. So be on your toes, gang. Keep us rolling. Poppy, Amy Lee, Courtney LaPlante. This is the end of you on the Buzz.
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0: Temple of the Dog, Hunger Strike, Sheboygan's Rock Station 106.5, The Buzz, 16 minutes after 11 o'clock. Put us 44 minutes away from the Buzz Lunch. Keep them coming, 920-451-2300. If there's something you want to hear, let us know. Has slowed down quite a bit. Started off pretty well, tore through a bunch of them. I've got two songs jotted down, one of them plugged in, ready to go. It just kind of works. We'll get into that a little bit down the road. But again, keep them coming, 920-451-2300. If there's something you want to hear, let us know. We'll get enough of them in. We'll throw a few of them in before I boogie. Worst case, always can set us a few of them aside. Make up a list for the noon hour as we close in on the Buchanan's Pine Grove All Request Buzz Lunch. Once again, another $20 gift card. Could just be yours. Just got to be the first person through. Answer birthday-related trivia correctly, and it's all yours, gang. Birthday song, some of birthday related trivia during the noon hour. Tuesday we had Doesn't Suck. I forgot to mention it the other day. Had some Greta Van Fleet that did not go over all that hot. Very much appreciate you guys participating in that. Like, obviously Otto was doing it on Tuesday, but he even said, he's like, yeah, I can't remember who it was, but someone that wasn't even eligible to win, he's like, oh, you're whoever was initially number six, like, yeah, I can't win, but I just want to chirp up, let you know that song sucked. I didn't hear it myself, so I can't say anything, but I can kind of fill in some blanks, may pass on that one. So either way, very much appreciate you guys. Keep those requests coming. 920-451-2300. We'll take the latest look at the weather. Buzz got some AC/DC to kick us off next on the Buzz.
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0: buzz. It's still sunny here in Sheboygan. Got us up to 80 degrees already. Slightly warmer than what the expected high is, or was for the day this time last hour. Has since been pushed up to the 80 degrees that it is. Still expecting some showers, thunderstorms. Getting a little aggressive this afternoon as well. 85% chance of some strong storms today. Overnight low 58 degrees for tonight. Tomorrow, sunshine going to stick around throughout the day. High of 80 degrees once again. 82 on Saturday. Now up to a 50% chance of some afternoon rainfall for us. Partly cloudy. 67 on Sunday. Mostly sunny. 72 Monday to kick off your work week on Monday. Slight chance of some afternoon rainfall as it's set now on Tuesday. Details as always online 1065thebuzz.com. Get us back on into nonstop rock as we close in on the Buzz Lunch. Keep them coming. 920-451-2300. Get some shine down. New one from Ice Nine Kills up after AC/DC on the Buzz.

Ice Nine Kills new music is Twisting the Knife. Sheboygan's Rock Station 106.5 The Buzz. Well, that is just about going to do it. Buzz Lunch right around the corner. Again, still room for your request. We'll run you through the details on that here one more time. Keep us rolling. Shine Down. This is Second Chance on The Buzz.

0: Texted in request for Ugly Kid Joe, Sheboygan's Rock Station 106.5. The Buzz, that one going out to Mike, was the winner of some Ugly Kid Joe ticket about this time last hour. Let's see if we can't sneak in one more winner before I'm all donezo. If you want to go check out Ugly Kid Joe, fire off a text. 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But again, see if we can't sneak another ticket window winner in before I am all donezo. Text TICKET to 920-451-2300. Your shot at some Ugly Kid Joe tickets. Aaron, I just saw that text and I just played a Shinedown song. My apologies, my friend. I'll actually just reply to you. We'll get figured out. Worst case, we'll jot it down for the noon hour. But again, text TICKET, T-I-C-K-E-T, to 920-451-2300. See if we can get you some Ugly Kid Joe tickets.
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9: So they saw me eat the hot pocket I found in the garbage?
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is from Pierce the Veil. So far as fakes, your boy gets Rock Station 106.5 The Buzz. Well, that's going to do it. My name is Bill. Oh, have yourself a lovely rest of your Thursday. More ticket windows on the way. Did get another one in moments ago. Congratulations, Roderick. Got you on the will call list, pal. We'll have more chance to do the day today, Monday, and Thursday of next week as well. But that's going to do it. We'll sneak in one last request. This will go out to Brandon, one of yours, live on the Buzz.

106.5 The Buzz, Nonstop Rock, Scorps, and the Winds of Change. Remember, kids, communism sucks. What's up, man? It is Otto. I'll request Buzz Lunches on with Butch and Ann's Pine Grove, 920-451-2300. Something you want to hear, call them in. Text them in. Ticket window Thursday. Got your hookup for Ugly Kid Joe on the way. Also, $20 from Butch Nance Pine Grove coming. Text to win birthday trivia. And, of course, all your requests. And, my Lord, that's a pile. All right. Well, start working on through. 920-451-2300. Something you want to hear. Hey, Otto, good seeing you at Crete Trucks yesterday. Can we hear Walk of Life from Ben and Ben Jr.? To which, why not, man? Get out some Dire Straits. It's on the Buzz Lunch. 920-451-2300. Call them in, text them in. Something you want to hear.

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0: 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Psycho Dave, looking for that. 920-451-2300. Call him in, text him in. Something you want to hear. Butch and Ann's Pine Grove, all request Buzz Lunch. Ticket window Thursday. Whole bunch of requests we got to get through here, of course. And $20 from Butch and Ann's Pine Grove coming up. Don't forget, Butch and Ann's, County Road Double M, home for the all request Buzz Lunch. Open bowling all the time, which is always fun. I mean, especially bowl, especially if you're watching the game, because, you know, you can watch the game, and it's one of those few sports where you can just go, yeah, hold up. Dude, you're up. Yeah, I know. Just give me a, hold on. Let me see this pitch here. Or just, I'm telling you, it's the way to go, man. Also, they got Milwaukee baseball bus trips coming up and much more. 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
0: Showers, thunderstorms for the late afternoon. Could see some heavy stuff. No, it's not a repeat from yesterday. Mostly cloudy. 87 today. Showers early. Chance of more showers overnight. Could see more heavy stuff overnight. Low down to 58 and breezy Friday. Sunshine heading up to 86. Sounds like could have a warm one for the weekend. We shall see about that. 78 right now in Sheboygan. We are under a flood watch until 11 o'clock, so all right, that could be an issue. 68, partly cloudy, Tokyo, Japan. Weather details, 1065thebuzz.com. 920-451-2300. Got something you want to hear? Let's get into the text bin here. Hey, this is Mike. You have something by Fall Out Boy by chance? If so, can you throw it in? Which, yes. Yes, I do, and thanks for the memories. It's on the Buzz Lunch with Butch Nance, Pine Grove, 920-451-2300. Something you want to hear?

106.5 The Buzz, non-stop rock, text request dropping in. George, looking for that one. But George, the bunny rabbit, slow ride, getting in Fog Hat. Let's see, who wanted the, are you going to, Randu, looking for Lenny Kravitz up top of that. 920-451-2300, call him in, text him in. Buzz Otto, days like these are getting the water temp at Elkhart Lake ready for the muskie getter and the tiki bar girls to go tubing. What happens on the lake stays on the lake. Can we get beautiful girls? Which, well, I mean, that would really be on you. Oh, Van Halen. Beautiful. Done and done, sir. It's on the Buzz Lunch. 920-451-2300. Something you want to hear.

0: 106.5 The Buzz, nonstop rock and BTO. Ain't seen nothing yet. Otto drove past Boss Man's house. He has a rainbow flag flying. What's he trying to tell us? BTO, ain't seen nothing yet. Hey, man. It's June. I don't know what that means specifically, but it's June, other than that. All right, $20, Butch Nance, Pine Grove. Let's do it. Birthday four-pack for you. Dr. Oz, 66 years old. Joshua Jackson from Dawson's Creek, 48. Oh, Pacey. Shia LaBeouf, 40. Hugh Laurie, 67. Actor Peter Dinklage, 57. Wisconsin native and Fox News anchor Greta Von Susteren, 72. Adrian Barbeau, 81 today. Don't go into the fog! Let's see. Mets owner Steve Cohen, 70. NFL legend Joe Montana, 70 today. And Formula One legend Sir Jackie Stewart, 87 years old. Music birthdays, Graham Russell, Air Supply, 76. Rob Birch, Stereo MCs, 65. Rome, formerly of Sublime with Rome, 38. Joey D of Joey D and the Starlighters, 86. When I was like 4 years old, I listened to a record of the Peppermint Twist about 175 times in a row. Kind of how I became a DJ, I think. And Glenn Leonard from The Temptations, 79 years old today. Born on this day, no longer with us. Richard Strauss, Vince Lombardi, Henry Hill, and Jackass's Ryan Dunn. Again, if it's Vince Lombardi's birthday, why are banks open? Why are we getting mail? Why is anything happening in Wisconsin today? Nobody's tackling out there. Grab, grab, grab. All right, music birthdays. All right, Jacques Cousteau, born on this day, no longer with us, which, yeah, along with the whole TV diving career, inventor of the aqualung, which, gotcha. Well, I know what song to throw in for that. Steven Drozd from Flaming Lips, 57. Donnie Van Zandt of 38 Special fame, 74. And Frank Beard from ZZ Top, 77. Once again, ironic, the one guy in the band without a beard is Frank Beard. So, all right, we'll get to the ZZ Top catalog. 38 Special, Flaming Lips, and yeah, I got something for Jacques Cousteau's birthday on the way. And we move. Text to win, birthday trivia, 920-451-2300. Born on this day, no longer with us. American actor, director, screenwriter, comedian, one of the all-time greats, Mr. Gene Wilder. Now, of course, a lengthy and marvelous career. However, I mean, I would, top of the heap has got to be Blazing Saddles, right? I mean, the sheriff is near. No, cuts. Anyways, so Blazing Saddles trivia, $20, Butch Nance, Pine Grove, text to win. How much was the toll on the LaPetta Main Thruway? 920-451-2300, first one to get it right, $20, Butch Nance, Pine Grove. How much was the toll on the William J. LaPetta Main Thruway? 920-451-2300. Again, first one to get it right. On your way, Butch Nance, Pine Grove. How much was the toll on the LaPetta Main Thruway? 920-451-2300.
1: Your roof's in pretty good shape, isn't it? 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

0: 106.5 The Buzz, nonstop rocks, Zay Tap. There you go. Happy birthday, Frank Beard. Nasty Dogs and Funky Kings. Kind of sounds like my listening audience here. All right. Congratulations, the Musky Getter. Wow. First one through the door. Driving around town, noticing flags on people's houses. By the way, Boss Man texted and said, kiss flag, not a rainbow flag, to which. Fair enough. Fair enough, sir. Anyways, what was the toll on the William J. LePetitBain Thruway?
1: LePetitBain Thruway? Now, what'll that a**hole think of next? Has anybody got a dime?
2: I don't have a dime.
1: Somebody's got to go back and get a load of dimes.
0: Yeah. Somebody's got to go back and get a load of dimes. 10 cents. 920-451-2300. Got something you want to hear. Getting through your ticket window Thursday. Otto, you said Henry Hill's birthday and you didn't play a Goodfellas song. What's up with that? To which I say, you know what? That's an oversight on my part, and I shall rectify said oversight. Sight. All day, the poor guys looked at nothing but helicopters and tomato sauce. It's Nelson. It's on the Buzz Launch. 920-451-2300. Something you want to hear.

Don the FedEx guy looking for Royal Bliss and Crazy. Just say, yeah, nice running into you yesterday, sir. Royal Bliss. Buzz Lunch Leftover.

0: 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Mike, looking for that one. Which, 920-451-2300. 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
0: All right, got showers, thunderstorms for the afternoon, more heavy stuff rolling in, cloudy, 87 today, but That's going to be down quite a bit once the rain rolls in. Showers, thunderstorms, might see heavy stuff tonight. Low down to 58. Breezy, wind could gust to 30 and maybe even higher once the storms come. Sunshine, 86 for your Friday. Got 78 right now. In Sheboygan, 90 and partly cloudy for Aruba. Flood watch also in effect, by the way. For most of the afternoon and evening, which, a lot of rain yesterday, a little more today. I could see how that would happen. All right. 920-451-2300, something you want to hear. Still plowing through Buzz Lunch leftovers. Yeah, I know, plenty of them. All right, I was not going to throw this one in, and then I read the weather buzz and went, actually, you know what? That actually might kind of work. If you're out fishing, might want to come on back. Just say, we're holding our own. We'll be fine. Yeah, I don't, maybe turn her around. Just saying.

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106.5 The Buzz, Nonstop Rock, Sick Puppies, and you're going down. Get the doors up top of that. Yeah, sorry, man. Semi-obscure Jim Morrison poetry. Not a ton of that in ye old computer system here. So it took me forever to find it, too. And one of the doors that was actually off Morrison's solo album. Which, oh, yeah, no, he ain't got that. But anyways, 920-451-2300. There you go. Sick Puppies for Devin. Sports calendar coming. How about Highway Song, Blackfoot? Thanks much, Bill. Done and done, sir. Buzz Lunch Leftover, 920-451-2300. Something you want to hear.

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1: And sports day Thursday. Brewers got a day off, which, yeah, you know what? A couple of days in Vegas. Could use a few days off just to kind of get back and... Thank God we're done with weirdo little ballpark and weather and just weird. No more weird. Let's get back home. Phillies coming in this weekend. Arizona, Miami, Minnesota, and Detroit. MLB Network right now. Seattle and Baltimore coming up at 6 on ESPN. NHL Stanley Cup Finals. Game 5, Vegas and Carolina. It's a whole new series tied at 2 apiece. Be on ABC at 7 o'clock. The World Cup. Getting underway, which, oh, great. Now I got to figure out geography again. Although tonight's not bad. Mexico, South Africa kicking things off this afternoon. That'll be on Fox at 2. South Korea versus Czechia. Fox Sports 1 at 9 o'clock, which is like Czechia. Isn't that? Wait. All right, so which half of Czechoslovakia is that? For crying out loud. I learned all this stuff in 8th grade. Now I got to learn it again. Stop changing geography. Either way, Team USA gets going tomorrow night, by the way. Canadian football, meanwhile. Hamilton and Winnipeg, CBS Sportsnet at 7:30. TNA Impact Wrestling, AMC at 8. 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

106.5 The Buzz, nonstop Ryan Motley, shouting at the devil, Sam and Jen out door dashing. Yes, still plowing through bus lunch leftovers. 920-451-2300, got something you want to hear. Chad, how about Pearl Jam and Spin the Black Circle? Which, yeah, you know what? I haven't got Vitalogy out in a while, so...

0: 106.5 The Buzz, Nonstop Rock, Ugly Kid Joe, hating everything about you. 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
6: Showers, thunderstorms, mayhem, chaos. Could see heavy stuff again for the afternoon. Cloudy, 87. Keep an eye on the skies, man. That could turn in a moment's notice here. Showers, thunderstorms early tonight. Could see some heavy stuff. Breezy, low down to 78. Friday, sunshine and 86, looking like an okay weekend. Fingers crossed, here's hoping. Got 79 right now in Sheboygan. 55 and partly cloudy in Prague. Okay, now this says Czech Republic, but all the sports stuff says Czech Republic is now Czechia. Which, going back to the sport, in other words, it's Czechoslovakia, man. It's like going to Wisconsin for a week. I got my ass kicked in Wisconsin once. Weather details, 106.5thebuzz.com and Judas Priest.

106.5 The Buzz, Nonstop Rock. You wanted the best, you got Kiss and the Deuce. All right, yet another example of something we've always done but now have a word for. Got it on the way after Glorious Sons on the

0: 106.5 The Buzz, Snap Snap Rack, Foo Fighters, and your favorite toy. All right, so once again, there's nothing new in the world. We've just come up with new names for old stuff. New dating trend called kitten fishing. A mild version of catfishing, to which is, yeah, I don't know, man. You say kitten fishing, and it's related to dating. That sounds like Chris Hansen should be involved at some point. Why don't you just have a seat right over there? But I'm just here to party, man. I'm just here to... let's see. Instead of pretending to be a completely different person, people make themselves seem a little better than they actually are in dating apps. Can mean using old or heavily filtered photos, lying about their age or height, exaggerating their job, or making their life sound more exciting than it is, to which, that's, what? This is not new. That's, I mean, as far as I know, that's been online dating and even pre-apps. This is a, what you do at the bars where it's just, yeah, no. I actually own, like, most of the radio stations. Yeah, it's a big deal. Experts say many people do it because they're insecure, want to attract more matches, can backfire when the person they meet realizes the profile does not match reality. No. I'm sure she'll be perfectly happy with you when she shows up. And you're only 5'1", all right? No. Oh, wow, I've been described as having the body of a movie star. I mean, that movie star is Peter Dinklage, but still, I've been described kitten fishing. When someone stretches the truth on a dating file, catfishing's a little twitch. All right, once again, not new. We've had this, like, forever. Just good to know it has a name. Although, once again, I don't think I like that one. So you've been dating? Yeah, I've been doing some kitten fishing. I hope that court order isn't that far from the schools. Don't you got to pick the kids up or something? Non-stop Rock Smashing Pumpkins coming.
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106.5 The Buzz, Nonstop Rock, Allison Chains, and Come to Snuff the Rooster, going unplugged. Another solid hour, Ticket Window Thursday, win your way in for Ugly Kid Joe on the way. 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

0: 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We get you hooked up. Sheboygan A's baseball for tonight. As of now, game's still on, and it's Wisconsin weather, so it may hold up. It may not hold up. Who knows? Either way, youth baseball softball night presented by Meinhardt Orthodontics. A's taking on Menasha, 7:30 first pitch. Kids from Sheboygan County baseball and softball teams, you show up wearing your jersey. Free general admission tickets to check out the A's down at Wildwood tonight. You can follow them on Facebook for all the latest on postponements. As the I know we don't have a roof on that ballpark. I think they tried. I don't know if we're working on it yet. Either way, by the way, if you want to become a Sheboygan A's Play Ball Kid, or you want your kid to become a Sheboygan A's Play Ball Kid, I should say, head to the A's Extra page and get them signed up, 1065thebuzz.com.
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sunshine and 86, sitting at 78 right now in Sheboygan, 34, and partly cloudy over in Siberia. Weather details, 1065thebuzz.com. 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Ugly Kid Joe, Ticket Window Thursday, and Van Halen. They're running with the devil on the Buzz.

Rock, 3 days grace, and Kill Me Fast, afternoon oddity popping up. Happy birthday once again to Frank Beard. Again, the only guy in ZZ Top not with a beard is the one named Beard. Odd how life works sometimes. 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It's on the buzz.

0: 106.5 The Buzz, Nonstop Rock, Ozzy, and hell, I don't know, man. Another solid hour on your ticket window Thursday, and we head down to Arkansas for your afternoon oddity, where a meteorologist continued his weather report even though a fire broke out in the studio. A meteorologist was reporting on a pair of tornado warnings in the area when a studio light suddenly caught fire. Walked off camera for a moment, told viewers fire had broken out while he was in the studio alone. Producer rushed in, was able to put out the blaze with a fire extinguisher. Shared afterward he was not in any immediate danger, and it was important for him to stay on the air to keep the community safe. Nah, dude, you don't tell people about it. You steer into it. You think, and we have fog in the studio now. As the guys in the background, for what it's worth, look, guys, I love you all to death, but if something bursts into flames in the studio, much like the preacher in Blazing Saddles, son, you're on your own, all right? Nonstop Rock, Pretty Reckless coming.
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106.5 The Buzz, Non-Stop Rock, Pretty Reckless. And when I wake up just after 4, another ticket window popping in. Got autograph to come and avenge. 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

0: 106.5 The Buzz, Nonstop Rock, Autograph, Turn Up the Radio. 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
0: Showers and thunderstorms before 10, and then more showers overnight. Could see heavy stuff hanging around yet. Low down to 58 and breezy. Sunshine 86 on Friday. Clear skies 62 on Friday night. Setting at 77 right now in Sheboygan. Going the other way, I see. Got 59, partly cloudy, Pyongyang, North Korea. Weather details, 1065thebuzz.com. Another solid hour of nonstop rock firing off. Breaking Benjamin, brand new, and something wicked. It's on The Buzz.

0: 106.5 The Buzz, Nonstop Rock Rush. Getting that free will. I'm going to bounce around YouTube. Apparently, they did the entirety of the 2112 Overture at their reunion gig the other night, which is, jeez, you guys ain't holding back, man. I'm all right with that, but wow. That's a lot. Anywho, all right, there we go. We'll keep an eye on the weather for you so you may hear from Otto yet this afternoon. We'll see. Got Bildo popping back in at 5 o'clock. Ticket window Monday. Going to be your next chance for Ugly Kid Joe in Green Bay. Another $20 from Butch and Ann's Pine Grove. Come and text to win birthday trivia tomorrow at noon. Let's roll. Let's be careful out there. Don't let them grind it down. Batten down the hatches. Storms be coming, friends. Cover arson. Have a good one, friends.
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0: 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Plowed, Bilbo back at 5, Buzz Lunch noon tomorrow. 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
1: Can't drink, can't draw, can't drown them away. 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

AC/DC, your boy, Truck Station 106.5, The Buzz, and a howdy doody dooders. Happy Thursday afternoon. Got us just after 5 o'clock, closing in on the weekend. Buzz ticket windows wrapped up as of today. Run it back on Monday and Thursday of next week. Details on that here shortly. Tomorrow morning, we'll be doling out some groceries once again. Details on that to come as well. Again, thank you for joining me. My name is Bill Del. A little after 5 o'clock, it's George Thorogood up after Volbeat on The Buzz.

0: George Thorogood, Sheboygan's Rock Station 106.5 The Buzz. Again, thank you lovely folks for joining me. Hoping that your Thursday treating you well. We are sitting just after 5 o'clock. A little bit of wetness kind of off and on. I've been out of the studio a little bit. We'll take a look at the weather buzz here in just a moment. But getting the first day of ticket windows underway for Ugly Kid Joe. We'll run her back on Monday and Thursday of next week. If y'all want to go check that show out, it's going on Epic Event Center up in Green Bay. Sunday, the 30th of August. Listen all day Monday and Thursday of next week. We'll fire off those ticket windows. When you hear it, hit us up. 920-451-2300. You get yourself a 6-person through. We will put you on the will call list for Ugly Kid Joe. Again, 30th of August is on a Sunday. If ticket windows don't work out and you're dead set on that show, don't blame you. EpicGreenBay.com does have tickets for sale. But again, we'll be rolling through some ticket windows Monday and Thursday of next week. So if you do want to check that show out, it's pretty solid that we can get you finagled with some tickets for that. Details online, 1065thebuzz.com. Take a look at the weather, Buzz. Got some Foo Fighters up next on the Buzz.
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0: Showers, thunderstorms expected over the next couple hours. Temperatures gradually dipping as well. We are currently sitting 67 degrees here in Sheboygan. Not stopping there. Looking at a low 58 for tonight. Bouncing back mighty nicely tomorrow. Sunny high of 80 degrees for your Friday. A high of 82 on Saturday. Does come with a 50% chance of some afternoon showers. 67, partly cloudy on Sunday.

Van Halen, Sheboygan's Rock Station 106.5, The Buzz, rolling on through your Thursday afternoon, heading our way towards 6 o'clock. Got some 3 days grace, third latest up on the way before we get into 6 o'clock. Zeppelin, Fear of Dead Man, up after 7, Mary 3 on The Buzz.

0: Zeppelin, Sheboygan's Rock Station 106.5. The Buzz closing in on 6 o'clock. Get some Shinedown, Metallica, Nirvana on the other side of that. New one from 3 Days Grace. Don't want to go home tonight. Up on the other side of Theory of a Dead Man next on The Buzz.
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The Buzz lead after 6 o'clock. Closing in on the weekend buzz again. Some free groceries getting doled out tomorrow morning. 10 a.m. we draw the winner. So make sure you're in on that. Just got to make your way over to 106.5thebuzz.com. Or if you got the Buzz mobile app, you can get yourself registered there as well. Just got to get in before 10 o'clock tomorrow morning when we draw the winner. Again, you do got to get re-registered every week. So if you were in on last Friday's giveaway, haven't re-registered yet, may want to take advantage of that. Got plenty of time, and all it takes is, what, maybe 3-4 minutes if you're a slow typer. So do it to it.

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13: Still some showers, thunderstorms around the area. It is continuing to cool off. We are at 66 degrees here in Sheboygan. Ultimately looking 58, the low for tonight. Tomorrow, bounce back mighty nicely. Sunny high of 80 degrees for your Friday. 82 and a 50% chance of afternoon showers on Saturday. Sunday, a bit of a step back. 67, partly cloudy, but likely dry.

Guns N' Roses, Sheboygan Truck Station, 106.5. The Buzz getting closer and closer to 7 o'clock, so that is just about going to do. Got some Offspring before I boogie, tossing some Aerosmith up after Evanescence on The Buzz.

0: Aerosmith, Sheboygan Truck, Station 106.5, The Buzz. Well, that is going to do it. My name is Bill. Have yourself a lovely rest of your Thursday. Be safe out there, gang. Be back tomorrow morning. Get your Friday fired off, my friends. Sneak in the new one from Architects, Broken Mirrors, up after Offspring, next on The Buzz.
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